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1: What's up in the no?
0: Why?
1: Why?
0: Why? Why? Why?
1: Why? Why? Why? Why? Why? Why? Why? Why? Why? Why? Why?
2: Passons le charité.
1: Et bien des amants du feu.
2: Passons le charité.

Sunbury. An applause in that room. Thank you, Lord. Hallelujah, hallelujah, hallelujah, hallelujah, hallelujah. Hey!